0: Forever Classic XLFM 96.1 with Craig Pritchard, and about to get into another 30-minute music marathon just after 11, the Pointer Sisters. Sabbath Garden. We've got 30-minute music marathons to enjoy every hour right throughout the weekend, so stick around. 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

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I'm talking about the Hooligurus. Here's Kenny Loggins.

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